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1: Let's count them down, y'all. My name is Fitz. That's F-I-T with a Z, and it's time to play the hits. Welcome to the most impactful countdown in country music. 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And this weekend, the CT40

40 Caravan is hitting the open road, bringing you the biggest hits, the biggest stories, and the songs that are soundtracking summer all across the globe. But before we start our march to this week's number one, let's take one more look in the rearview mirror. Here's last week's champion. She did it. Your CT40 Fierce Female, Ella Langley, with Be Her.

0: Be Her, the fourth number one in the Ella Langley Book of Hits. What a future she has. She has just begun. And we're about to find out this weekend if Ella's still riding high at the top. Can she do it again? The countdown begins now.
1: Number 40.
0: We're going to kick off this thing with a song that you heard in the CT40 Spotlight last weekend during Father's Day weekend. Check it out. Now on the countdown, Cole Swindell. He enters at number 40 with Girl Dad.

0: Kicking things off this weekend is Cole Swindell's Girl Dad. Opens up the countdown at number 40. Love you, Cole. And Jackson Dean is back. And if you've ever seen him live, you know nobody brings that gritty, raspy energy quite like he does. His brand new debut right now on the Country Top 40 with Fitz, called Liar, number 39.
1: I ain't coming to your house.

from Jackson Dean, making its CT40 debut this weekend at number 39. And this is a name you might not know yet, but that's what I'm here for. Kevin Powers is making his country top 40 with Fitz debut, but he's already been making waves behind the scenes. He actually co-wrote Shaboozy and Jelly Roll's Grammy-winning hit Amen. And I know you remember this one. Now he's stepping into the spotlight with a little help from his buddy Shaboozy. Here's Move On, debuting number 38.

0: about that debut single from newcomer Kevin Powers and Shaboozey? It's called Move On, making a start at number 38 this weekend. Coming up on the Summer of Hits on the Country Top 40 with Fitz. Every country artist loves to brag about their little hometowns, but wait till you hear Ashley McBride's directions for how to find hers. And trust me, you won't need a GPS for this one. Ashley, stopping by next.
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Parker McCollum climbing three spots to number 37 with Killing Me. And you got Fitz playing all the hits on the country top 40. And Stephen Wilson Jr. didn't start out in music. He was actually a scientist. I think I've told you that before. But I'll tell you, he is quickly becoming one of country music's most respected storytellers. Here's Gary, number 36, Stephen Wilson Jr.

0: Gary from Stephen Wilson Jr. taking a leap up to number 36. You know, most of us love the place where we come from. Got to give a shout out to Bowie, Texas right now. What's up, Bowie? Country stars are famous for singing the praises of their small little towns, farm communities, and special little slices of heaven on earth where they were raised. But when I asked Ashley McBride about her hometown, let's just say she didn't exactly draw a map for me or anyone else who's thinking about checking it out.
1: What part of Arkansas are you from exactly?
2: I'm from the Ozark Mountains. Oh, I'm from the north part.
1: Wouldn't you agree that Arkansas is really one of the hidden, beautiful treasures? Like, people don't really know the beauty of Arkansas. Yeah,
2: leave it hidden.
1: Leave it hidden.
0: You know what? I get it. When it's quiet and remote, you want to keep it that way, right? Nobody wants a brand new condo development or a mini mall in paradise. Here's Ashley McBride. She's got number 35 with What If We Don't.

0: Ashley McBride advancing one spot to number 35 with What If We Don't. Country Top 40. All right, before we keep counting them down on the Country Top 40 with Fitz, I want to say thank you. It's my birthday weekend, and thanks to Mark Zuckerberg for reminding everybody, reminding you. My socials have been flooded with birthday wishes, and I read more of them than you'd probably believe. So thank you for making me feel the love. I really, really do appreciate you. Coming up, one of country music's hottest new stars shares the piece of advice Miranda Lambert gave him that he still carries with him today. And you don't want to miss it.
1: One of life's greatest mysteries has finally been solved.
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0: We're back to it, the summer of hits on the Country Top 40 with Fitz, doing this thing from deep in the heart of Texas. And you know, Chase Matthew has built his career the old-fashioned way, earning a massive fan base one show at a time. Here he is at number 34 with Holding It Down.

it down from Chase Matthew, moving up to number 34 on the Country Top 40 with Fitz. And coming up next, Hudson Westbrook. He's one of those stories that moved really, really fast, from posting songs online to quickly becoming one of country's most talked about new names. He's also my 14-year-old daughter, Drew's crush of the week at the moment. He says some simple advice from Miranda Lambert stuck with him. Just be yourself. Don't try to change for anybody and let people connect with who you really are. And here he is connecting on the Country Top 40, number 33, with Painted You Pretty, Hudson Westbrook.

0: from Hudson Westbrook, stepping up a rung to number 33. Coming up on the Country Top 40 with Fitz, we're about to take off into the next wave of country music greatness. And right here from the captain's seat in the CT40 rocket ship, I'm going to be strapping in a brand new artist for their first launch into the countdown. Someone's life is about to change forever. Engines are warm. Launch pad is locked in. CT40 mission control.
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15: Tonight, expect mostly cloudy conditions with a low of 71 and potential showers before 4 a.m. Southeast winds will blow at 5 to 13 miles per hour, gusting up to 24 miles per hour. Tomorrow, the sun will dominate, pushing temperatures to a high of 96. South winds will pick up, gusting to 26 miles per hour. Tomorrow night, the low will be around 75 under partly cloudy skies, with possible showers after 1 a.m. Looking ahead, Tuesday and Wednesday will bring highs in the mid-90s, with a chance of showers and thunderstorms.
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1: Thank you, Shane, and welcome back to the Summer of Hits on the Country Top 40 with Fitz. These songs are heating up faster than a slab of bacon in a cast iron skillet. Telling you that right now, we're already at song number 32 with Shane.

Prophet and Long Live Country, holding strong another weekend at number 32. And you got Fitz playing all the hits on the Country Top 40. And real quick, I got some big news for Russell Dickerson. He is headed out to sea, ladies and gentlemen. He just announced that he's part of the lineup for Country Cruising 2027, a week-long country music cruise to the Western Caribbean. God, can you imagine that? But before he packs his bags, he's right here at number 31 with Worth Your While.

Russell Dickerson with Worth Your Wild. Backing up one to number 31. And what's up? It's Captain Fitz. Everyone's been buzzing about SpaceX lately, but you know what? Elon's got nothing on the country top 40 with Fitz Launchpad because we've been launching new country careers for years from the CT40 Launchpad. 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Your feet and your pet's feet will love these mats forever. There's just something about country music and rodeo. You know what I mean? They've always been cut from the same cloth. And Austin Michael knows that better than most. Texas raised, former rodeo rider, a guy who's felt the dirt, the boots and blood, the dust and mud, right? And the broken bones that come with it. He even made a run at his career early, showing up on American Idol at just 15 years old before eventually trading in the bucking chutes for a different kind of grind, music full time. He packed up, pointed that car toward Nashville, and now he is strapping in right here on the CT40 launch pad. CT40 mission control. Austin Michael is go for launch with a song called Back in the Saddle.

0: Your CT40 Launchpad Artist of the Week is Austin Michael with Back in the Saddle. Ranched, raised, 22-year-old cowboy right there. And tell me what you thought about his song. Send me a message right now. You can find me on Facebook, Instagram, TikTok. 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Your Launchpad was brought to you by Muddy Matt. 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
0: Hey, it's Fitz from the Country Top 40, and I buy stuff online all the time. 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
0: Thank you so much, ladies and gentlemen. This hour of CT40's Summer of Hits on the Country Top 40 with Fitz is brought to you by Muddy Matt. You got to go to Amazon right now and check out Muddy Matt. You'll be so glad you did, and so will your feet.
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0: 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You're locked into country music's longest-running countdown show. It's the Country Top 40 with Fitz. I'm your host, your guide to the biggest songs in the land, and the heat of the summer is on, and later this hour, we're going to be digging into some of country music history inside of the CT40 vault, but right now, we got a countdown to do.
4: Number 30.
0: And we'll kick it off with Blake Shelton right now with a song that'll definitely move you. It's called Let Him In Anyway.
5: Ain't it?

latest from Blake Shelton. Let him in anyway. Going up 3 to number 30 this week on the Country Top 40 with Fitz. And up now is the product of what happens when you put Riley Green into a writer's room with Jesse Alexander, Eric Dillon, and Wyatt McCubbin. And number 29, it's Think As You Drunk.

Riley Green's on the move this week, going up two spots, number 29 with Think As You Drunk. And up next, Alexandra Kay's got a little real-life love story built right into the band. She met her guitar player, Rocco, on the road and says he's one of the best guys she's ever met.

0: Straight for the Heart from Alexandra Kay, putting the climb on pause at number 28. And you got Fitz playing all the hits. And as we get ready to enjoy another incredible summer of freedom, it's so very important to remember those who secured that freedom. And sometimes remember that the price they pay might not always be obvious or visible on the outside. And that's the subject of our troop salute this weekend, supported by Sleep Number. 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
1: 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Fitz is my son. I proudly served my country from 66 through 72 with the Army Special Forces. We live in a land of the free because of our brave men and women, past and present. This is our troop salute.
0: Well, the month of June is PTSD Awareness Month. 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And if there's ever a crisis, you could always dial 988 to talk to someone right away. We say it all the time. We live in the land of the free because of the brave. And those who carry that weight deserve the same peace they fought to protect.
2: So you

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I know you're feeling like you just can't win, but you're trying.

0: 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If someone casually mentioned a guy named Jesus Jones, would you know who they were talking about? Well, we're going to figure it out and dissect the name. We're talking hits with John Mayer and Lainey Wilson to figure it out after this.
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7: Thank you, Dustin Lynch. And by the way, in case you didn't know, Dustin Lynch is one heck of an airplane pilot. Man, he can fly. You find yourself at the right place at the right time. Counting them down with me on the Country Top 40 with Fitz, already at song number 27 with Dustin Lynch and Easy.

0: Dustin Lynch backing up one this week with Easy to Love at number 27. And check it out right now. I love Lainey Wilson, man. She is one of she's my country soul sister. And she does what she does best, turning everyday life into straight up country gold. And her brand new one, Phone, Keys, Wallet, even got John Mayer to do a double take. And he says the first time he heard it, he knew right away it was one of those songs that just sort of sticks with you and doesn't really leave.
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1: 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But the hook is

let me check real quick. Phone, keys, wallet. Yeah, we're good. Lainey Wilson and John Mayer right there, creeping up three spots to number 26. And right now, we're going to pause on this next one for just a second, because this is one of those songs that makes you listen a little bit closer. Graylin James is asking a question in this song, Water at a Wedding. And it's simple, but it sticks with you. Why would somebody be sitting at a wedding, right, holding water instead of a glass of wine, champagne, beverages, the wedding reception? Sometimes the smallest detail tells you the biggest story. Here he is, number 25.

0: Graylin James and Water at a Wedding. Up two spots, number 25 on the Country Top 40 with Fitz. Well, the latest from Dan and Shay might be all Dan and Shay, but it's got a heck of a lot of influence from one iconic group in music history. The song and who it is. The influence behind it all when we get back.
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got an artist right now on the countdown who calls his hometown of Dixon, California, the promised land. Here's John Party with Boots Off, number 24.

Ain't no party like a John Party party. P-A-R-D with an I, holding strong another week at number 24 with Boots Off. And Fitz playing all the hits with Dan and Shay right now. And they opened up to me about where this new sound really came from. And it might surprise you, a lot of it was inspired by the Beach Boys and their classic Pet Sounds era. Wouldn't it be nice if we were older, then we wouldn't have to wait. Dan Smyer says he used to lay in the bus at night just listening close, studying those vocal harmonies, and then bringing that same kind of experimental energy back to that little home setup. That was basically just a guest room turned studio. And you could hear it in the music. Here's Dan and Shay with a little inspiration from Brian Wilson and the Beach Boys. Number 23, it's called

Say So from Dan and Shay, staying put at number 23 on the countdown. And I just got a message on TikTok from Alex in Oklahoma City, Oklahoma. He says, hey, Facebook popped up and told me that it was your birthday today, Fitz. So I wanted to say happy birthday and ask if you're doing anything big. All right, Alex, thank you for the message. If counting down country songs counts, then yeah, you know what? We're getting wild over here. That's right, man. I'm just counting backwards. Appreciate you so much as we continue this thing. Lauren Elena, Chase Matthew, they got number 22 with All My Exes.

The latest from Lauren Elena and Chase Matthew, All My Exes, with another week at number 22 on the Country Top 40 with Fitz. And you're checking out a very special summer of hits. And on the way, we're going to take another journey together through the

0: 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And I think you're going to have a great journey. Stay with me. We're going down to the vault after this.
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13: Tonight, expect mostly cloudy conditions with a low of 71 and potential showers before 4 a.m. Southeast winds will blow at 5 to 13 miles per hour, gusting up to 24 miles per hour. Tomorrow, the sun will dominate, pushing temperatures to a high of 96. South winds will pick up, gusting to 26 miles per hour. Tomorrow night, the low will be around 75 under partly cloudy skies, with possible showers after 1 a.m. Looking ahead, Tuesday and Wednesday will bring highs in the mid-90s, with a chance of showers and thunderstorms.
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Welcome back to the Summer of Hits on the Country Top 40 with Fitz. And don't forget, in minutes, we're going to be taking our weekly walk through the legendary CT40 vault. For now, though, check out Stella Lefty, song number 21, with Boston. On a train.

0: Now, I ain't one to gossip, so you ain't heard this from me, but yeah, a little rumor that Stella Lefty wrote that song for her brand new boyfriend, country artist Vincent Mason, who is also on the Country Top 40 Countdown. She's at number 21 this weekend. And as promised, it's time to put on your favorite walking shoes. Time to get those steps in. So important. Put some Crocs on, some New Balance, whatever you got to do. As my kids say, you could wear your Yeezys if you want to. And your ticket to the vault is brought to you by my friends at O'Reilly Auto Parts, your professional parts people. And all I got to do is activate this brand new eye retina scanner, which is always an interesting experience every weekend. Ah, it's bright.
1: Hello, Fitz. Please step in front of the retina eye scanner.
0: You got it. Looking right into the beam.
1: Access granted.
0: And we're in. I'm going to take you all the way back to the 70s and 80s, kids. We're going to kick things off in the year that Kevin McAllister was left all by himself in the blockbuster movie and holiday classic Home Alone.
2: Kevin!
3: Ah! Home Alone.
0: The entire country was obsessed with the Teenage Mutant Ninja Turtles, Heroes in a Half Shell, and The Simpsons.
4: What the? Why are you talking like that?
0: And on your country radio, relatively newcomer to the scene, Garth Brooks put in an absolute heater that we are

Garth Brooks with the 1990 release, Friends in Low Places. And I will never forget the exact place I was when I heard that song. And now we're going to have a little short walk to this next song. Follow me this way. Watch your step. Just 1 year later. And we're going to stop by one of my favorite songs from the King.

from the 1991 album Chill of an Early Fall. That was, of course, King George, George Strait with You Know Me Better Than That. And lastly, we are walking ahead. We're moving, we're walking, we're grooving, breaking into the 2000s and headed to 2009 to what became the very first number one hit from Miranda Lambert. I know they

0: Miranda Lambert with her very first number one country top 40 hit, released back in 2009, and moving all the way to number one in 2010. And one of my top five favorite country songs of all time, The House That Built Me. And I can't believe it, my friend. Our time is up in the vault this weekend. I know it's getting hot up in here, but you know what? We're hanging next weekend right here. Same time, same place. As always, your ticket to the vault was brought to you by my friends at O'Reilly Auto Parts. 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All right, follow me right over here this way. We're about to cross over this famous threshold, and can you give me a hand? As always, just a big push. Just a nice little push. Let's get this what-a-sized door to slam shut behind us.
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4: Thank you. And this hour of the Summer of Hits on the Country Top 40 with Fitz is brought to you by Muddy Matt. You got to go to Amazon and check out Muddy Matt. Your feet and the cleanliness of your house will be glad you did.

0: T40 Radio Hub deep in the heart of Texas, and Fitz playing the hits with summer in full swing. And the grills are hot, the lakes are busy, the kids are out of school. After some wild weather across parts of the country last week, I'm so glad you're spending a little time with me this weekend. And whether you're on the road, on the porch, headed to a concert, or just hanging out with family and friends, thank you for making us part of your summer soundtrack. We're 1 week closer to the 4th of July. Country music is cranked up around the world, and right now we're making our run toward the biggest song in the nation. So grab something cold, pull up a chair, and let's do this thing.
1: Number 20.
0: And you got to love these guys right now. Before the hits and sold out shows, they were writing songs for other artists all over Music Row in Nashville. And then they bet on themselves, and the gamble paid off. Low K

Cash, Ease It Back One, the number 20. And you got Fitz playing the hits on the country top 40. And if you have seen ZJK, Zach John King on stage lately, you probably noticed one thing. The guy really likes his overalls. In fact, he says he's got around 15 pairs of bibs in rotation these days and has basically made them part of his signature look. Yes, the overalls are part of his brand. There's no going back. Zach, you better button those things up tight because he's checking in right now at number 19 with Get Down.

0: JK, Zach John King right there climbing up two spots to number 19. We get to drinking. And you know, it really is amazing how many country legends from the 80s and the 90s keep saying the same thing about this next artist, that Zach Top is single-handedly bringing traditional country music roaring back into the spotlight. Taking over at number 18, here's Zach Top with South of Sanity.
1: Playing a rodeo in Montana tonight.

Up right there in South of Sanity, moving up one spot to number 18. And speaking of artists who know how to put on a show, I just got to hang out a couple of weeks ago backstage at Dickey's Arena in Fort Worth, Texas. Had the chance to hang out with Luke Bryan. We were catching up, swapping a couple of stories about babies. Watched him do what he does best in front of a packed house. And y'all, after all these years, Luke Bryan still knows exactly how to work a crowd. Up one spot this week to number 17. Here's Luke Bryan with Country as She Knows.

0: and she knows it from Luke Bryan going up one to number 17 for the week.
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0: You're checking out the Summer of Hits on the Country Top 40 with Fitz. And listen, you know where I stand. Country music belongs to real people singing real stories, real humans. But after a conversation with one of country music's biggest stars inside of the CT40 studios, he says that he's discovered the one thing AI could actually be good for. I don't know about this one. You're going to have to come on back to hear the rest of it after this.
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down with one of the most impactful artists of this new generation of country stars. And he has one of the most amazing mustaches I've ever seen. I think the ladies will agree. Riley Green, number 16, would change my mind.

0: Riley Green right there would change my mind, backing up 10 spots to number 16. And you got Fitz playing all the hits on the country top 40. I'm pretty sure nobody wants to hear AI music. You know what I mean? I mean, I'm quite sure of it. It lacks a soul. It lacks artistry. It lacks life. It lacks a pulse. But Hardy was telling me that he may have stumbled on the one way that AI could actually benefit everybody.
1: And there's certain songs that we hear on the radio, but what about the pile of art and creativity that a lot of us don't even get to hear yet? You know what I mean? Like, we're sitting on so much of it.
2: If you're a song person, it would drive you crazy to hear. I've been in Nashville for almost 17 years. Holy cow. And I have heard so many songs that are like some of my favorite songs I've ever heard, or best songs I've ever heard written, that have never seen the light of day.
1: See, that's my job. I want to get them out. Let me get them out.
2: Please start like a charity or something, man. Let's just start making AI artists and give them all those good songs. So, because the AI songs suck, but maybe the AI artists will actually cut the song
1: and put it out there.
0: Yeah. Hardy up right now with Morgan Wallen, Eric Church, along with Tim McGraw. This is a good one. It's called MacArthur, number 15.

0: 1 to number 15 for Hardy, Morgan Wallen, Eric Church, Tim McGraw. What a lineup right there. And the song MacArthur. Since I became host of the Country Top 40 Countdown, I developed a segment called The Good Stuff because we all need it, right? Because good feels good. And The Good Stuff this weekend is brought to you by my friends at Muddy Matt. Go to Amazon, type in Muddy Matt, the greatest mats for your house in the history of all mats. And that's the good stuff.
1: That's the good stuff.
0: You know, one of my favorite things about sports isn't the trophies, it's the people. And one of the best stories coming out of the World Cup right now is about a son and his mother. Cape Verde is one of the tournament's biggest underdog stories, and their goalkeeper, Vazinha, has been helping lead the charge. But after one of the biggest moments of his career, he admitted something was missing. He said, "My mom isn't here." Because of visa and travel issues, she'd never been able to make the trip. In fact, she'd never even left her home country before. Well, after the story spread, people stepped up, officials worked together, the visa issues were resolved, and his mother made the journey to the United States to watch her son play on the world's biggest stage. I mean, can you imagine that moment? A mom in the stands watching the little boy she raised live out his dream in front of the entire world. Sometimes the biggest win isn't what happens on the field, it's getting to share the moment with the people who helped you get there. And that is the good stuff.

0: Good stuff, song of the week. And what a perfect song for an amazing mother who got to fly and watch her son play in America in the World Cup. And that's what the good stuff is all about. Brought to you by Muddy Matt. You got to go to Amazon right now. Search for Muddy Matt on Amazon. Your feet and your animal's feet will love you forever. Coming up on the Summer of Hits on the Country Top 40 with Fitz. Few artists have reinvented themselves quite like our next superstar, from country music to global pop icon. She's seen every trend come and go, and now she's got country fans paying attention again. And I'm going to explain when we get back.
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0: Thank you, John, and welcome back to the Countdown, bringing you the best in the biz right here from the original CT40 studios right here in Texas. And coming up, we're going to be hearing from an amazing listener for your music with memories. That's on the way at the bottom of the hour, but first, checking in with John Morgan right now, number 14, with Kid Myself.

John Morgan moving up one spot to number 14 with Kid Myself and Fitz playing all the hits. And you know, if you stay in the spotlight long enough, people are going to have opinions about you. And when you've gone from country star to global superstar like Taylor Swift. You see-

Those opinions tend to come from every direction. Taylor says she's learned the trends come and go, praise comes and goes too. But if you keep making music and keep connecting with people, that's what lasts. And of course, if you have a major song in the brand new Toy Story 5 soundtrack, that's going to help you too. And judging by the way fans are responding to this next song, I'd say she is still making plenty of connections. At number 13, from Toy Story 5, here's Taylor Swift with I Knew It. I knew

0: Toy Story 5. Yep, you're going to hear that song in that movie this weekend. I knew it. I knew you. The latest from the leader of the Swiftie Army, Taylor Swift, on the move up four spots to number 13. And Taylor, you got a friend in me.
1: You just remember what your old past said. For you got a friend in me.
0: And she's taking over with the Leap of the Week award with that nice jump, and which is all brought to you by T-Mobile. So wherever you are right now, at home, at work, in the car, listening, on your radio station app, let me grab my air horns so we can congratulate Taylor. All right, if you can help me out, let's give her a big old atta girl!
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0: 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And that'll bring us to the fast climbing collaboration from a couple of Southern gentlemen. One from Georgia. One

0: Ride. Yeah, name of the song is Ride, Ride, Ride from George Burge and Luke Bryan, going up one to number 12. And coming up on the countdown, your CT40 fan favorite segment, Music with Memories. 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And we're coming back with a good one after this. 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
6: Tonight, expect showers and thunderstorms before 11 p.m., followed by a mostly cloudy sky and a low around 71. Winds will be from the southeast, gusting up to 23 miles per hour. Monday brings sunshine and a high near 96, with heat index values soaring to 110. South winds will gust up to 25 miles per hour. Monday night, anticipate possible showers and a low around 74. Tuesday will be mostly sunny with a high near 95. By Wednesday, expect mostly sunny conditions with a high near 93.
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0: Summertime is officially here on the Summer of Hits on the Country Top 40 with Fitz. And by the way, apparently Mark Zuckerberg has been working overtime, reminding everybody that it's my birthday weekend. And I've been seeing your messages come in. I just want to say thank you. Seriously, every birthday wish, every note, every message means so much. And another trip around the sun is a gift. And I'm grateful for every single day as we keep this countdown rolling with your music with memories on the way. Here's Kenny Chesney with Carry On, checking in at number 11.

on, stepping up three spots on the countdown to number 11. And it's time for your CT40 fan favorite segment, Music with Memories, where listeners tell me about special songs in their hearts with special memories attached to them. I appreciate you sharing so much of your life with me. Your Music with Memories is brought to you by Muddy Matt. Go to Amazon and search Muddy Matt. And let's see, I received a message from Tyler from TikTok. And Tyler says, "What's up, Fitz? I love it when you play the hits." A few summers ago, a bunch of us rented a beach house for a long weekend. And one night, we ended up at this little beach bar and I met a girl. And we spent the next couple of days together just walking the beach, listening to music, learning about each other's lives and families, watching sunsets and talking about everything under the sun. And I know it sounds crazy, but for a few days, I really thought that I had met the one, the love of my life. Matter of fact, I still feel that way. Then the trip ended and we went back to our normal lives, tried to stay in touch for a while and eventually lost contact. A couple years later, I saw on social media that she'd gotten married and started a family. And honestly, I was happy for her, but every time I hear the song Sand in My Boots, I am right back there on that beach. The salty air, the sound of the waves, that feeling that maybe, just maybe, I had found the one, that I had met the right person at the wrong time. And it's funny how a song can take you back to a moment you will never, ever forget. So can you play that for me, man? Tyler Jenkins, Gulf Shores, Alabama.

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0: Thank you. All right, this hour of the Summer of Hits on the Country Top 40 with Fitz and our run to number one is brought to you by Muddy Matt. 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
0: From deep in the heart of Texas, you're checking out the Summer of Hits on the Country Top 40 with Fitz. And first of all, my thoughts are with everyone across the country who's been dealing with the flooding, tornadoes, and severe weather over the past week. We hope you're safe. And maybe for the next few minutes, these songs can help bring a little comfort and a little escape for you. Right now, though, we are headed into some of the most valuable real estate in the game today. It's summertime. The countdown is heating up. The grills are fired up. The lakes are packed. And we've got just 10 songs left standing in the race for the biggest song in the world. So buckle up, y'all. It's top 10 time.
5: Hey, yo, Fitz. This is Jimmy Hicks from Bridgewater, New Jersey. Yeah, we love our country out in Jersey, especially when it's my boy Bailey Zimmerman. I love that song, Chevy Silverado, so let's hear it on the Country Top 40. Back to you, man. Fired up.
1: Number 10.
0: Thank you so much, Jimmy from Bridgewater, New Jersey. What's going on, Jersey, over there? Thanks for listening to the Country Top 40 Countdown. You might have heard Bailey Zimmerman got in a little bit of trouble regarding an incident in a hotel room, but it's not stopping where he lands on the

Bailey Zimmerman climbing up one spot to number 10 with Chevy Silverado. And my name is Mr. Fitz. Let's jump into my DMs. And this one comes from Amanda in Boise, Idaho. Just got it a couple of minutes ago. Hey, Fitz, happy birthday. Since you're 6'7", I think you should spend your birthday standing outside a convenience store holding a sign that says free shade. My question is, what is one thing you've always wanted to do on your birthday but never have? You know what? Thank you so much, Amanda in Boise, Idaho. I've always wanted to, like, travel somewhere out of the country. I've been making babies pretty much my entire life, and I have so many children. It's hard to travel, like, you know, to other countries. So maybe in a few years I'll get to doing that. But thank you again, and to everyone for the birthday wishes. I'm sure that Mark Zuckerberg reminded all of you on Facebook this morning. Let's keep this thing moving. Number 9, Kane Brown.

St. Brown and Woman going up one spot this week to number 9. And Fitz playing all the hits on the country top 40. You know, every generation gets the artist who comes along and makes country music feel bigger than ever before. And for this generation, Luke Combs is definitely in that conversation. The guy didn't just arrive in country music. He took over from sold-out stadiums to record-breaking radio success. Luke keeps proving that great songs and a great voice never go out of style. And everything he's put out has gone to number 1. Yes, he's batting 1,000. And he's not done yet. Checking in this week, number 8. Luke Combs with the B.

0: is with you, Luke, inside the top 10 on the country top 40 with Fitz. Luke Combs with Be By You, stepping up one to number 8. Country top 40. Coming up on the country top 40 with Fitz, we are inside the top 10, continuing our run to number 1. And a famous person once said that surround yourself with people who are smarter than you. Well, coming up, Megan Maroney shares why that's become one of her guiding principles and how it's helped fuel her success both on and off the stage. More with Megan coming up. Country music's official countdown,
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We're back to the summer of hits on the Country Top 40 with Fitz, and there's just something different about artists who build their careers one show at a time. Corey Kent and Co. Wetzel earned every fan the old-fashioned way by winning over crowds night after night across the country, across honky-tonks and dance halls in the state of Texas. And here they are now on the CT40 stage at number 7. Here's Rocky Mountain Low. That-

0: Corey Kent and Co Wetzel climbing up one spot to number 7 with Rocky Mountain Low. And you know, if you're trying to make it in any business, it never hurts to learn from somebody who's already done it. And when it comes to country music, Megan Maroney has gone from newcomer to superstar in a hurry, literally overnight. So I figured I'd ask her a simple question. What is the best advice she has for young singers and songwriters chasing the dream?
1: I think that number one, building a good team is crucial, because I know that I can't do anything that I do without the support of them and the jobs that they take over for me. So I think number one is a team. Number two, you know, I would tell a new artist to figure out what you want to say and write songs by yourself. Write songs of people who don't try to tell you what to write, but just support your ideas, because that kind of gives you a unique perspective that will set yourself apart from other artists. And then let me think, I guess social media. Yeah, social media is a huge one. It feels like a totally separate job and it's very easy to complain about, but I do think that social media is also a huge way that I connect with my fans, and it's important in this day and age. I think there's no way around it. I don't think anyone could say that it's not important.
0: If there's one thing Megan Maroney has proven, it's that staying true to herself has been a pretty good formula. With Beautiful Things, here's Megan, number 6.

0: Megan Maroney backing up one to number six with Beautiful Things.
1: Country Top 40. Hits is counting down. All the way down.
0: We're getting close now. The top five songs in country music are right around the corner. And this is what the journey is all about. Yes, they have the World Cup going on right now. But every weekend on CT40 is Championship Weekend. The songs, the stories, the artists, and the fans who help push these records all the way to the top. Every weekend, country music's biggest stars battle it out for one of the most coveted spots in the business. But only one song gets to stand alone at number one. The race isn't over yet. Our journey continues after this. The summer of hits on the Country Top 40 is brought to you by my friends at Muddy Matt. You got to go to Amazon. Check out Muddy Matt right now.
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4: Hey, this is Ella Langley, and you're listening to Fitz Play All the Hits on the Country.

Can't Love You Anymore from Ella Langley and Morgan Wallen at number 5. And you know, one of the rarest things in country music is when the same artist shows up back to back in the countdown. It doesn't happen very often. In fact, it's kind of like what I call a country music eclipse, when everything just lines up just right. And that's exactly what's happening right now. Very rare. Morgan Wallen pulling double duty this week, something I call a CT40 double shot. So lift it up and sip it on in. It's Morgan again, number 4.

0: Morgan Wallen wrote that one with Rocky Block, John Byron, Ashley Gorley, Blake Pendergrass, and Charlie Handsome. It's called Don't We, extending the stay at number 4 for another week on the Country Top 40 with Fitz. Summer is here and the world is on the move to the beat of country music. And all week long, we've been counting down the biggest songs in the world. Now we are entering the final stretch. Just a couple of songs are left standing in the battle for the most valuable real estate in country music. The number one spot. Who earned it? Who's taking home the crown? We are moments away from finding out. Stay right here.
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4: Tonight, expect showers and thunderstorms before 11 p.m., followed by a mostly cloudy sky and a low around 71. Winds will be from the southeast, gusting up to 23 miles per hour. Monday brings sunshine and a high near 96, with heat index values soaring to 110. South winds will gust up to 25 miles per hour. Monday night, anticipate possible showers and a low around 74. Tuesday will be mostly sunny with a high near 95. By Wednesday, expect mostly sunny conditions with a high near 93.
5: Turn us up loud in

back to it now. Inside the top five, getting so close to the number one song in the world on the country top 40 with Fitz. And there aren't many artists in country music who have spent more time at the top than Jason Aldean. For nearly two decades, he's been cranking out hit after hit after hit. And this week, he's back in the hunt once again. At number three, here's Jason Aldean from Macon, Georgia, with Don't Tell On Me.

Jason Aldean holding strong at number three with Don't Tell on Me. And let's check in with the DMs right now, man. The DMs are going crazy this weekend on social media. This one comes from Alicia in Flagstaff, Arizona. She says, hey, Fitz, I love that brand new Josh Ross song, Hate How You Look. Has anybody ever told you that they hated how you looked or maybe made fun of something you were wearing? Alicia, thank you so much. Absolutely. I was doing a broadcast one time, and I was wearing a pair of bright yellow Crocs with some shorts, and I thought they looked great. I love my bright yellow Crocs. They were comfortable. They were stylish, and a listener walked up, looked down at my feet, and said, Fitz, I hate how those look. And I said, well, guess what? They ain't your feet. These are my feet, but I've really never recovered. And speaking of hate how you look, Josh Ross has got number two on CT40 with

That's Canada's own Josh Ross spending another week at number two with Hate How You Look. We've come a long way together this weekend on the Country Top 40 with Fitz, from number 40 all the way to the doorstep of number one. And

0: Now we're standing in the most valuable real estate in the game. Only one song gets to leave here as the champion. So who is taking home the crown this weekend? We're about to find out. Your brand new number one is coming up on the Country Top 40 with Fitz.
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0: Welcome back to the Summer of Hits on the Country Top 40 with Fitz. Just one step away from the biggest moment in country music. Before I reveal that brand new number one, listen, I got a final stop to make. Think of it as the warm-up lap before the victory lap, right? The last little bit of business before I crown the king or queen of the countdown. And your warm-up to number one is brought to you by my friends at Muddy Matt. You got to go to Amazon and check out Muddy Matt right now. Your house will love you for it. And I want to take a moment to celebrate the season that we're living in. It's the final weekend of June. Summer is officially here. The lakes are packed. The grills are fired up. And families all across North America are making memories they'll never forget. That's why this week's warm-up to number one feels so perfect. You see, a couple of years ago, Luke Combs released a song about appreciating the moments that make life special before they become memories. The road trips, the late nights, the people you're sharing them with, you know. That's the heartbeat of this song. Former number one hit on the Country Top 40. Here's Luke Combs in Days Like These, your warm-up to number one. Days like

Holmes and Days Like These, this week's warm-up to number one. And he released that thing in 2025. The song quickly became another number one on the country top 40 for Luke. And a reminder to slow down and just appreciate the moments that matter most. And that warm-up to number one was brought to you by Muddy Matt. You got to search for Muddy Matt on Amazon right now. The greatest mats. They're so soft. Your feet will love them. Your animal's feet will love them. They keep everything clean. Again, go to Amazon. Search Muddy Matt right now. And this is it. I mean, we're here. I'm getting anxious. The moment we've all been waiting for. The number one song in country music. And sometimes the most powerful songs aren't about falling in love or heartbreak. Sometimes they're about the thoughts that we don't always say out loud. Ella Langley says, "Be Her" came from a very real place. Just sort of looking at someone and wishing you had some of the qualities they seem to carry so effortlessly. Turns out a whole lot of country fans can relate. For the second week in a row, that's right, coming from an Ella fella, the Ellabration continues. Here's Ella Langley with Be Her, number one in country.

0: That's what you call back-to-back. For the second week in a row, your number one song in the country top 40 with Fitz, Be Her from Ella Langley. And Ella, you know I'm an Ella fella. You got me, girl. I'm an Ella fella. And I hope the party continues for you and your songwriters, Jordan Schmidt, Hardy, and Smith and Quist. Let the party continue. Many, many more.
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0: And that is how we count them down from number 40 to number one. 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And a big shout out to the CT40 staff and crew, including Cody Culberson, the notorious DEP, Deborah Evans Price, Nick Allen, Drew Brownfield, and Scott Mahalik. 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Just search for three words, Fitz on everything with a Z, Fitz on everything. Or you can find us on our Facebook page, Country Top 40 with Fitz. I can't wait to see you next weekend. We're going to see if Ella Langley can triple down, make it a three-peat. What do you think? Have a great week ahead. Be safe out there in the summertime, y'all. Stay cool. Remember to think big, because you're thinking anyway. And who's better than you?
2: No!

0: country, man.
1: It doesn't matter. It's 5 o'clock somewhere.
0: It's always on 5 in Margaritaville, come to think of it.
1: Yeah, I heard that.
0: You've been there, haven't you?
1: Yes, sir.
0: I've seen your boat there.
1: I've been to Margaritaville a few times.
0: All right. Well, that's good.
1: Stumble my way back.
0: Okay. We just want to make sure you can keep it between the navigational beacons.
1: Between the

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4: Tonight, expect showers and thunderstorms before 11 p.m., followed by a mostly cloudy sky and a low around 71. Winds will be from the southeast, gusting up to 23 miles per hour. Monday brings sunshine and a high near 96, with heat index values soaring to 110. South winds will gust up to 25 miles per hour. Monday night, anticipate possible showers and a low around 74. Tuesday will be mostly sunny with a high near 95. By Wednesday, expect mostly sunny conditions with a high near 93.
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Tonight, expect showers and thunderstorms before 11 p.m., followed by a mostly cloudy sky and a low around 71. Winds will be from the southeast, gusting up to 23 miles per hour. Monday brings sunshine and a high near 96, with heat index values soaring to 110. South winds will gust up to 25 miles per hour. Monday night, anticipate possible showers and a low around 74. Tuesday will be mostly sunny with a high near 95. By Wednesday, expect mostly sunny conditions with a high near 93.

Tonight, expect showers and thunderstorms before 11 p.m., followed by a mostly cloudy sky and a low around 71. Winds will be from the southeast, gusting up to 23 miles per hour. Monday brings sunshine and a high near 96, with heat index values soaring to 110. South winds will gust up to 25 miles per hour. Monday night, anticipate possible showers and a low around 74. Tuesday will be mostly sunny with a high near 95. By Wednesday, expect mostly sunny conditions with a high near 93.

Tonight, expect showers and thunderstorms before 11 p.m., followed by a mostly cloudy sky and a low around 71. Winds will be from the southeast, gusting up to 23 miles per hour. Monday brings sunshine and a high near 96, with heat index values soaring to 110. South winds will gust up to 25 miles per hour. Monday night, anticipate possible showers and a low around 74. Tuesday will be mostly sunny with a high near 95.

Tonight, expect showers and thunderstorms before 11 p.m., followed by a mostly cloudy sky and a low around 71. Winds will be from the southeast, gusting up to 23 miles per hour. Monday brings sunshine and a high near 96, with heat index values soaring to 110. South winds will gust up to 25 miles per hour. Monday night, anticipate possible showers and a low around 74. Tuesday will be mostly sunny with a high near 95. By Wednesday, expect mostly sunny conditions with a high near 93.

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0: Hey, it's Reed and Chelsea with you. 4th of July week is here. 250th anniversary of the United States being founded.
1: Man.
0: Chelsea's lost her voice. It is back. Almost.
1: Ish.
0: Her singing sounds as good as it ever has, but her talking is not quite up to normal standards. But your singing sounds as good as it can. So, yeah, we got a lot going on here. If you don't hear Chelsea talking quite as much today, it's simply just the voice. I tell her, you know, save it. But she's been drinking some tea with some honey. It's pretty good, isn't it?
1: Heyo.
0: Is that something you would consider drinking like on a regular basis or just when you're sick?
1: Just when I'm sick.
0: Just when you're sick. We don't know if the allergies turn into a sinus infection.
1: We don't really know.
0: But who cares? You're going to be feeling good by the 4th?
1: Yes.
0: Hot week this week. So much to get into and talk about.

0: Hey, it's Reed and Chelsea along with you. So we had neighbors next door Saturday night lighting off fireworks. Huge fireworks. I'm not talking them little sparkler things. These are kaboom.
1: Kaboom.
0: I felt bad for Chelsea, actually. She was in the shower when the first one went
1: off. Oh, my gosh.
0: And was afraid something serious happened.
1: She outside.
0: Came running out and was like, is everybody okay? I'm like...
1: In my towel with soap in my hair.
0: Yeah. You were genuinely afraid that something serious had happened. And I was like, no, they're just doing fireworks.
1: But I didn't expect it already.
0: I was surprised too, but you know what? I said, this is America. 250's coming up.

0: Let
1: That's
0: her rip.
1: Fine. Now, I don't know how I'm going to feel like tonight if they're doing fireworks on like a Monday night. Like, I don't know how I'll feel.
0: Okay.
1: But I really want to go into it being like, it's the 250th, you know, free country, light them if you got them, I guess. But not too late with the kids because it can be tough. I mean, Grant was pretty freaked out. Brielle didn't give a rip. She was passed out. She didn't care.
0: But they stopped at 9:30.
1: It's very nice of them to do that.
0: I appreciate that.
1: Yep, that was good. Yeah, I remember as a kid, you'd have people going fireworks till after midnight in the neighborhood, and it was like, oh, guys, you know. And that was, you know, I grew up in a neighborhood, like with a lot of people. And I think, and dogs are going nuts. And
0: right.
1: And that was probably too late.
0: Okay.

top jack in her cherry coat town. Mama and daddy put their roots right here, cause this is where the car broke down. Yellow dog school bus kicking up red dust.

0: right, against my better judgment, here is Chelsea.
1: Okay, Freed.
0: I said you don't have to do too much talking today, and you're like, I'm going to talk for most of this next one. I said, okay.
1: So I've been struggling with my voice over the weekend, and one day it was completely gone. Nothing. I had a whisper
0: yeah.
1: all day. So, Reed, please say what Grant said about me.
0: Grant said, oh, Mom, you can't talk. And you're like, yeah. And he said, well, this is good. Now you can't yell at me. Hey-o. And you were like, Grant. And I was like, what is he wrong? Now, to be clear, Chelsea's not a yeller. Too much. But you get that mom voice going sometimes. And Grant's like, you can't do the mom voice. So then you'd be like, get after them. Get out. And I'd be like, guys, and it didn't have the same sort of punch that you like to bring. So
1: it's almost they fully were back. Freaked out in the fact that they thought it might not come back at all. Like they're like, is this going to be
0: yeah.
1: how you are? They were so concerned.
0: Mm-hmm. So it shows they love you. They like hearing your voice.

0: Hey, there's Chelsea. I'm Reed. Chelsea's voice a little rough, so if you don't hear her talking quite as much, we are trying to save it because we're trying to get through the whole thing here today and hopefully have you tomorrow. If you did not see Brewers phenom pitcher Jacob Mazurowski on Friday against the Cubs, he hit Chelsea 105 and a half miles per hour with a pitch, 105.5.
1: Whoa.
0: Now, he was talking about it after the game, and they said, well, how fast do you think you could throw? And he said, science says you can hit 108. Scientifically, the human body, I guess, can hit 108. He said someone is eventually going to hit it. One run given up, eight strikeouts on the night, and he's got this league-leading 1.45 ERA, 99 innings pitch, 146 strikeouts. He's the current Cy Young favorite that goes to the best pitcher in the league at the end of the season. Here's the thing. I just hope, and I've said this before with the Miz, the arm doesn't fall off. Because he's a skinny dude. I mean, he's whipping that arm at a velocity that the human body is not naturally, and the overhand motion's not natural either. You know, the softball underhand is. But 105.5. I hope he has a long career as a Brewer, but there is this little thing in my gut saying, enjoy it while you can.
1: Really?
0: Because how is this dude not going to need Tommy John? Not that he couldn't come back from that. A lot of guys do. But just 105.5. I mean, wow.

0: She's Chelsea. I'm Reed. It's funny when you have two kids because they don't get on the same track when they're sleeping.
1: Oh, no.
0: For example, nap time, Grant was the worst napper. Wouldn't want to take a nap, would fight us and all that. And we really convinced him, probably after he turned five, you know, it's like, Grant, it's so good for you.
1: Yes.
0: You'll have a better afternoon. You can stay up a little bit more at night because you're not going to be so crazy, tired. Now he gets nap time on like a Saturday, boom, pass out. For y'all.
1: He is mission-oriented.
0: He is. Mission-oriented guy. It's like, let's do this. We're going to do it. Let's do it. And Brielle's like, oh, you think we're taking a nap right now?
1: Yeah.
0: And then she won't take a nap for like an hour and a half or 2 hours. She'll just sit there yapping to herself, reading books in her crib. And then she will be brutal.
1: Brutal.
0: Come about 7 o'clock. Like the wheels fall off. And
1: yes.
0: You don't want to get her to bed too early, though, because then the next day you're going to pay for that.
1: I know.
0: So
1: what do you do?
0: And she'll look at you like, you messed this up. It's like, no. But here's the thing, too. She'll willingly go for a nap. She's just not going to sleep. And if you tell her, hey, go to sleep, she'll be like, oh, okay. No. And you can say, well, why don't you take the books and stuff out of her crib? Yeah, that's not an option because then she yells and wakes Grant up. That's the thing, too, when you got these multiple kids and they play off each other.
1: And their rooms are close together.
0: I don't know how people with twins, it's like, how'd you do that when they were infants? And one was, how'd you do it?

0: Country music news. Let's talk Jelly Roll here. Hear from him. Obviously, you've been in the news quite a bit here lately with his divorce. But let's talk new music and a new song, Hands Up. Here's where this comes from.
1: Man, this song is really just three snapshots of my life. The first time I threw my hands up was at a concert as a kid, realizing music was bigger than anything I'd ever felt before. The second time was with a cop telling me to put them up because I was out there making some terrible decisions. Then the third time was in a church, finally surrendering and giving God some things I couldn't carry anymore. Same two words, hands up, but they meant something completely different in every season of my life.
0: Obviously wishing Jelly Roll and his now ex-wife, which is amazing to say, Bunny XO, all the best, and the music will continue.

0: Breeden Chelsea, along with you. So Giannis is gone. He will be the greatest Buck of all time.
1: Yes.
0: Jersey number retired, all the stuff. But for right now, he's a Miami Heat.
1: And tough to take.
0: In Milwaukee, they had the big like sports trading card thing going. And Giannis, some of his rarest rookie cards. Going into the weekend, there was $175,000 price tags on it.
1: Yeah.
0: Now, everybody's got their thing. I don't know if there's anything I spend money on that people would go, really? Like, I don't know that I have that. I can't think of really that I do.
1: Okay.
0: But it is fascinating to me that for a cardboard card of an athlete, that someone would spend $175,000 legal tender for that. That's amazing. Now, I know that that's an investment for some people because that will only get better.
1: Sure.
0: But trading cards fascinate me. I was never into trading cards.
1: Yeah.
0: Pokemon card phase for a couple of years.
1: I don't want to be disrespectful, but
0: if
1: it's
0: that's
1: like,
0: your thing, again, there are worse things you could be into. That's just astounding to me.
1: Yeah.
0: $175,000. If you got money to burn, you know, again, but it's wow.
1: Yeah.
0: And after the trade, it's like, well, there you go. And there won't be no more Giannis Milwaukee, but unless he would end his career somehow with the Bucks, but that's it for the, and those are rookie cards, by the way. And those are very rare.
1: Right.
0: He looks quite a bit different on those rookie pictures physically than he does these days.
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1: An extreme heat warning in effect this morning until 9 p.m. Tuesday night. For today, sunny, 95, a heat index of near 108. Tonight, clear, 77. Tomorrow, sunny, 92. Tomorrow night, mostly clear, 71. Wednesday, a chance of a scattered thunderstorm, 85. Thursday, partly sunny, 88.
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5: We have a caller ready to talk, claiming that Lunchbox missed out on a ton of money and a big acting role. 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Glad everybody's here. 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

0: Bobby Bones here. I hope you're with us in the morning at 6. That's when we start. It's the Bobby Bones Show right here on Kix 106.3.
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2: So Ray's going to play us a single word from a movie. We have to guess the movie. Hit that example.
3: Bueller.
2: That is?
4: Ferris Bueller's Day Off.
2: Everybody understands the concept here?
5: Yes.
2: How many you got, Raymundo?
5: 7.
2: All right, let's go. What is that called? Will you hit that again?
6: I'm in.
2: I'm in.
7: I'm in for the win.
2: What do you have?
7: I put Castaway.
2: Yeah, I thought it was called Outcast at first, but I did put Castaway.
5: Interesting.
2: Castaway. Amy?
6: Castaway.
2: Eddie?
5: Castaway.
2: Good job. Number two.
8: Hello!
2: Oh, I know this one.
8: Hello!
5: I'm in.
7: Got it. I'm in for the win.
8: Hello!
2: All right. Eddie?
5: Miss Doubtfire.
2: I have Miss Doubtfire. Amy?

0: That's the last one. I'm in.
1: Hold on. I'm in.
2: Gangsters.
0: What's the score?
3: Bobby and Eddie and Lunchbox have 4. Amy has 3.
0: Oh, wow.
1: They have 4. That's pretty good.
0: I missed all the black and white ones.
4: I wrote it. What is that? I'm in for the win.
5: I'm in.
0: Lunchbox.
4: That is McLovin, and I hope it is in Superbad.
0: I have Superbad. Yes. Eddie?
1: I have Superbad.
0: Amy?
5: I have Gangsta Paradise.
0: Ray, how many do you have left?
6: We can do 4 if you want.
0: You want a speed round?
1: Yes.
0: We'll do a speed round for 3. Ready? Say your name, guys, for your buzzer.
1: Okay.
0: Go.
7: Sparta!
0: Eddie.
1: Gladiator.
6: No.
0: Bobby. The other one, 300.
1: Dang! The other Gladiator movie?
0: The other guy that looks like Russell Crowe. That's the that one. All right. Next one, go.
2: Red Rock.
1: Eddie. The Shining.
0: Oh, man. Hey, I didn't even know that one.
1: Jack Nicholson.
0: Oh, the birds, Jack Nicholson.
1: No, he's not in the birds.
0: All right, last one.
2: Excellent!
1: Bobby. Dang it.
0: Bill and Ted's Excellent Adventure.
1: Wow. Hit him.
0: Hit me. Ugh. You're unbelievable.
1: Oh! Good win, dude. You're too fast.
0: That last one.
1: You're too fast.
0: Hey, you're too black and white, man. You're too black and white. All right, good job, everybody.
8: Tell me something good.
0: A senior living community in Texas has become home to dozens of people who all share one specific thing in common. This will blow your mind. Lunchbox has the story next and Tell Me Something Good.
8: Bobby Bones.
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1: Sentencing is being ordered for a defendant convicted on charges following a deadly accident. Lacrosse investigators say that Hayden Hollenbeck had been drinking before he got behind the wheel of an SUV with his friend on the hood. Hollenbeck drove and hit the brakes, ejecting his friend from the front of the vehicle and leaving him with injuries that proved fatal. Hollenbeck pleaded no contest to a charge of intoxicated use of a vehicle and was sentenced to 4 years of probation. Contractors replacing the roof of an Unalaska American Legion post are helping to cover the cost of the project. First American Roofing and Siding is performing the work at Unalaska Legion Post 336. On Saturday, they presented the post with a check for $53,000. The total cost of the project has not been reported. Independence Day is 5 days away. Lacrosse Police Sergeant Danny Manduano talks about whether there is a fireworks curfew.
2: We do have our noise ordinance here in the city, which starts at 11 p.m. But otherwise, people go to sleep. They have children, small children that go to sleep. If you're lighting a fire,

0: works in the middle of the night that could wake them up, could cause their pet or animal to bark or hide and run under the bed. So just thinking about how your fireworks might affect others as well is important.
1: Manduano says they get their most fireworks complaints in the week before and week after Independence Day. State wildlife officials say conflicts involving gray wolves, livestock, and pets are declining. The DNR paid about $200,000 in damage claims this year. That's about $100,000 less than in 2024. Officials say complaints in verified wolf conflicts are down across the board. The City of La Crosse District Forums continue tonight. Tonight's forum will be held at the Black River Beach Neighborhood Center on Rose Street in La Crosse from 6 until 7:30. Now you're up to date. Boomer Gullah, Magnum Media News.
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1: An extreme heat warning in effect this morning until 9 p.m. Tuesday night. For today, sunny, 95. A heat index of near 108. Tonight, clear, 77. Tomorrow, sunny, 92. Tomorrow night, mostly clear, 71. Wednesday, a chance of a scattered thunderstorm, 85. Thursday, partly sunny, 88.
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0: Oh, but it's a cool trade.
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0: Did your friend say someone on the show looked like they were on steroids or acted like they were on steroids?
2: She just said to me, is so-and-so on steroids? That was the question. Huh. So I think it could be a combo, but more so looks.
3: Because they look strong?
0: Because they're like ripped?
2: This is what I'm bringing to you guys. We need to unpack this mystery.
0: Okay, I don't know who it is. So our options are going to be...
2: Every guy on the show.
0: All the dudes. Scuba, Ray, Lunchbox, Eddie, and myself, and Mike D.
2: Yeah. So who on the show...
0: I'm going to take Mike off.

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4: Sentencing is being ordered for a defendant convicted on charges following a deadly accident. La Crosse investigators say that Hayden Hollenbeck had been drinking before he got behind the wheel of an SUV with his friend on the hood. Hollenbeck drove and hit the brakes, ejecting his friend from the front of the vehicle and leaving him with injuries that proved fatal. Hollenbeck pleaded no contest to a charge of intoxicated use of a vehicle and was sentenced to 4 years of probation. Contractors replacing the roof of an Unalaska American Legion post are helping to cover the cost of the project. First American Roofing and Siding is performing the work at Unalaska Legion Post 336. On Saturday, they presented the post with a check for $53,000. The total cost of the project has not been reported. Independence Day is 5 days away. La Crosse Police Sergeant Danny Manduano talks about whether there is a fireworks curfew.
5: We do have our noise ordinance here in the city, which starts at 11.

0: 7 p.m. But otherwise, people go to sleep. They have children, small children that go to sleep. If you're lighting off fireworks in the middle of the night, that could wake them up, could cause their pet or animal to bark or hide and run under the bed. So just thinking about how your fireworks might affect others as well is important.
1: Manduano says they get their most fireworks complaints in the week before and week after Independence Day. State wildlife officials say conflicts involving gray wolves, livestock, and pets are declining. The DNR paid about $200,000 in damage claims this year. That's about $100,000 less than in 2024. Officials say complaints in verified wolf conflicts are down across the board. The City of La Crosse District Forums continue tonight. Tonight's forum will be held at the Black River Beach Neighborhood Center on Rose Street in La Crosse from 6 until 7:30. Now you're up to date. Boomer Gullah, Magnum Media News.
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1: An extreme heat warning in effect this morning until 9 p.m. Tuesday night. For today, sunny, 95, a heat index of near 108. Tonight, clear, 77. Tomorrow, sunny, 92. Tomorrow night, mostly clear, 71. Wednesday, a chance of a scattered thunderstorm, 85. Thursday, partly sunny, 88.
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Bobby Bones here. I hope you're with us in the morning at 6. That's when we start. It's the Bobby Bones Show right here on Kix 106.3.

0: That's not my friend Veronica. I thought it was my friend Veronica. It wasn't. It was the hottest girl in school.
1: And then you guys dated.
0: No.
2: They were just friends.
1: They just became friends. Yeah. Dang.
3: My friend got arrested at my dad's house once because the police came, and the officer was a woman, and he kept saying, "Yes, sir."
1: No way. They arrested him?
3: Well, yeah. So
1: I'm sure it was about other things, but that probably pushed it over.
3: We were in high school. We were having a party. My dad's neighbors called the police. My dad was out of town, but I was living with my mom, so I had a curfew. So I had to go back to my mom's house. So I wasn't even there. I just get a call that my friend Scott had been arrested for, you know, underage drinking. And she was asking him his birthday, and he was like, March 3rd, 1998. The officer was like, "That's this year." And he's like, "Yes, sir." And she was like,
1: "He's way drunk.
3: It's ma'am."
4: Oh, God.
3: Well, he was asleep on the couch. To be fair, she woke him up.
1: Oh, he's to be fair. Lunchbox, you have any of those kind of stories?
4: Man, I've done a lot of them where I've gone up to the wrong, "Hey, how's it going?" You know, you go give someone a hug. "Oh, I don't know you." Mm-hmm. I've done that a couple times. And it's like, "Oh, sorry about that."
1: The embarrassing one is when you wave at somebody, you turn into a hair slick back, and you realize it's not the person. It's not you. I'm going to slick my hair back instead.
3: I got a hair compliment once, and I said, "Thank you." And they were like, "Oh, it's talking to the girl behind you with the pink hair."
1: That was nice of you to say thank you, though.
3: Well, I was at a restaurant, and I walked up in the hostess stand, and the hostess, it looked like she was looking right at me, and she was like, "Oh my gosh, I love your hair." And I was like, "Thank you." And then I look back, and the girl behind me has this like gorgeous, like cool pink hair situation. And she was like, "I was talking about her hair."
1: That's even embarrassing for the hostess. If I'm the hostess, I modify it. And now it's your compliment, Amy.
3: Exactly.
1: Yep. I don't go, "Nope, that wasn't for you." That's now yours.
3: Mm-hmm.
1: Oh, that sucks. Another one is, back in the day, more people would Bluetooth. Now they'll AirPod it on phones a little bit, and you think they're talking to you.
4: Yeah.
1: And they're talking AirPod.
4: Yes.
1: Like, "Yeah, what's up?" "I'm on the phone." "Oh, my bad. Sorry about that." Mm-hmm.
0: I had one recently on an elevator. I was getting off, and this girl goes, "See you later." And I go, "Yeah, see you later." And it turns out she knew somebody else in the elevator that was getting out. She's like, "No, I was talking to him."
1: Thankfully, those doors closed.
0: Yeah.
1: And when the doors closed, all the humiliation went away.
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1: Hi, I'm State Representative Steve Doyle. 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Did you know that Wisconsin is home to approximately 1.3 million dairy cows, and the dairy industry contributes $52 billion annually to Wisconsin's economy? Our farmers are the backbone of our economy. 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This message was paid for by the Friends of Steve Doyle, because being in the dairy state is something that we should take pride in.
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1: The Bobby Bone Show. I want to go over and talk to Ruby, who lives in D.C. Hey, Ruby, you're on the show. Good morning.
2: Hey, good morning, Bobby. Good morning, studio.
3: Morning.
2: I wanted to jog your mind.

0: I wrote it. What is it? I'm in for the win.
1: I'm in.
2: Lunchbox.
0: That is McLovin, and I hope it is in Superbad.
2: I have Superbad. Yes. Eddie?
3: I have Superbad.
2: Amy?
1: I have Gangsta Paradise.
2: Ray, how many do you have left?
4: We can do four if you want.
2: You want a speed round?
5: Yes.
2: We'll do a speed round for three. Ready? Say your name, guys, for your buzzer.
3: Okay.
2: Go.
6: Sparta!
2: Eddie.
3: Gladiator.
4: No.
2: Bobby. The no. other one, 300.
5: Dang! The other Gladiator movie?
2: The other guy that looks like Russell Crowe. That's the that one. All right. Next one, go.
7: Red Rum.
5: Eddie.
3: The Shining.
2: Oh, man. Hey, I didn't even
3: Jack,
2: know that one.
3: Jack Nicholson.
2: Oh, the birds, Jack Nicholson.
5: No, he's not on the birds.
2: All right, last one.
6: Excellent!
3: Dang it.
2: Bill and Ted's Excellent Adventure.
3: Wow. Hit him.
2: Hit me. Ugh.
8: You're unbelievable.
2: Oh!
3: 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You're too fast.
2: That last one.
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2: 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You're too black and white. All right, good job, everybody.
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1: Sentencing is being ordered for a defendant convicted on charges following a deadly accident. Lacrosse investigators say that Hayden Hollenbeck had been drinking before he got behind the wheel of an SUV with his friend on the hood. Hollenbeck drove and hit the brakes, ejecting his friend from the front of the vehicle and leaving him with injuries that proved fatal. Hollenbeck pleaded no contest to a charge of intoxicated use of a vehicle and was sentenced to 4 years of probation. Contractors replacing the roof of an Unalaska American Legion post are helping to cover the cost of the project. First American Roofing and Siding is performing the work at Unalaska Legion Post 336. On Saturday, they presented the post with a check for $53,000. The total cost of the project has not been reported. Independence Day is 5 days away. Lacrosse Police Sergeant Danny Manduano talks about whether there is a fireworks curfew.
2: We do have our noise ordinance here in the city, which starts at 11 p.m. But otherwise, people go to sleep. They have children, small children that go to sleep. If you're lighting off fireworks in the middle of the night, that could wake them up, could cause their pet or animal to bark or hide and run under the bed. So just thinking about how your fireworks might affect others as well is important.
1: Manduano says they get their most fireworks complaints in the week before and week after Independence Day. State wildlife officials say

0: Conflicts involving gray wolves, livestock, and pets are declining. The DNR paid about $200,000 in damage claims this year. That's about $100,000 less than in 2024. Officials say complaints in verified wolf conflicts are down across the board. The City of La Crosse District Forums continue tonight. Tonight's forum will be held at the Black River Beach Neighborhood Center on Rose Street in La Crosse from 6 until 7:30. Now you're up to date. Boomer Gullah, Magnum Media News.
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0: An extreme heat warning in effect this morning until 9 p.m. Tuesday night. For today, sunny, 95, a heat index of near 108. Tonight, clear, 77. Tomorrow, sunny, 92. Tomorrow night, mostly clear, 71. Wednesday, a chance of a scattered thunderstorm, 85. Thursday, partly sunny, 88.
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0: In the next segment, there's something on this show that we don't talk about for a reason. But we're going to talk about it. Maybe for the last time ever. And if you know, you know. If not, we'll do it next. But we don't talk about this next thing that we're going to talk about in the next segment. Hang on a second and we'll get to it.
1: Yeah.
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1: It's Bobby
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8: An extreme heat warning in effect this morning until 9 p.m. Tuesday night. For today, sunny, 95, a heat index of near 108. Tonight, clear, 77. Tomorrow, sunny, 92. Tomorrow night, mostly clear, 71. Wednesday, a chance of a scattered thunderstorm, 85. Thursday, partly sunny, 88.
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11: Wow.

0: And after multiple days of it, she's like, I'm taking video and sending to Amy because maybe this needs to be looked into.
1: Anybody else have this happening to them?
0: Well, I don't know.
1: I get messages from any of the time the podcast goes down. I've never had anyone say, I tried to get you and I got a Spanish station. Ja, ja, ja, ja, ja.
0: Ja, ja, ja, ja, ja, ja.
1: Yeah, I think it's just her.
0: Okay.
1: We're done. Thank you, everybody. You can listen to us on your smart device. You can listen to us on the podcast. Go check out today's podcast. Full show is up and a whole second show as well. Thank you for listening. We'll see you tomorrow. Goodbye, everybody. The Bobby Bones Show. Hey, it's Bobby Bones. Catch me every morning starting at 6 right here on Kix 106.3.

0: She's Chelsea. I'm Reed. Chelsea, the TikTok girl dinner trend.
1: Oh, what
0: do we have
1: this?
0: Here? We've got cheese, crackers, and olives.
1: Okay.
0: Now, a lot of, they say the girl dinner, a lot of you ladies eating that over the sink. Something very simple. Cheese, crackers, and olives. Maybe a little margarita. That's now a restaurant menu item. There's a place in Chicago, charges $35 a person for a margarita dips and three pieces of sushi. Place in Austin, Shell, selling a $30 Wednesday combo. It's a martini, chicken tenders, salad, and fries. They say they sell about 50 of these a week.
1: Wow.
0: You got the $12 Caesar and fries girl dinner in like D.C. and Vegas.
1: Mm-hmm.
0: So, you know, I'm looking at like, is this a Wisconsin thing? You know, would Wisconsin women be interested in this, especially younger? Because let's face it, the margins are tough in the restaurant business.
1: Yes.
0: People are not drinking as much.
1: Okay.
0: So they're calling this again, Shell's on TikTok, the girl dinner trend. You like the cheese, you like the crackers, as long as those olives are black. And you love a margarita.
1: Oh.
0: Chelsea is not a green olive fan.
1: No.
0: I never have been either. My dad, when we were little, he would make a pizza. And dang, if that thing had green olives all over it, it was tough. That flavor permeates. Then he would do half and half. He'd do half black.
1: Sure.
0: And he likes black olives, too. Chelsea is not like a dry martini with a green olive fan. If Chelsea was craving a drink and I ordered that for her, it didn't matter how much it cost, you would not take a sip of it.
1: That one time that you got me bone-in chicken.
0: At the airport, and you just refuse. You would rather go hungry.
1: Yep.
0: You'd rather not have the drink, no matter
1: Correct.
0: How much you wanted one.

Tomorrow morning, I'll talk to Tori Kelly, massive singing artist, but also she plays Mina on Sing 1 and Sing 2. We'll talk about how she got that role and what happens when she gets recognized in public. Tori Kelly tomorrow morning on The Bobby Bones Show.

0: Hey, it's Reed and Chelsea, keeping you company. All right, let's get a little serious here about this heat because you got to be careful with some of this. We're going to have this prolonged heat wave now. We've got the extreme heat warnings that are going to be going in effect this week. Of course, people are expected to be outside with the 4th of July, the fireworks, all the stuff. So it's, in some ways, it's too bad that it's going to be this hot, but also it's the 4th of July. What do you expect?
1: A lot of people are taking vacation.
0: Yep.
1: It's going to be a hot vacation week.
0: Yeah, and I mean, it's you have officials saying, hey, you know, extreme heat can cause serious illness or death. So limit your physical activity outside during the peak heat hours. That's not easy to do. You're going to be drinking beers. You're going to be drinking wine coolers. You just got to be smart. You know, if you're by a lake, by a river, take a swim, but be smart with that with alcohol. You know, this should be an amazing, awesome 250th. But you've got this wrinkle now. And again, with the drinking, which I will be doing. You just got to be smart with it and make sure you're getting water and that stuff in between the beverages because this is going to be hot. I mean, these dew points, you get a dew point at 70, that's tough. And we're going to be in some places and times well over
1: 70
0: degree dew point.

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6: An extreme heat warning is in effect until 9 tomorrow night. Sunny, hot today, mid-90s, heat index near 110. A south wind at 12, gusting to 24. Tonight becoming cloudy, 75. Tomorrow, sunny, 93. Tomorrow night, chance of a shower or thunderstorm, 72. Wednesday, sunny, 94.
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1: Country music news, Chelsea. Let's talk Summerfest in Milwaukee.
2: Woohoo!
1: Post Malone, you were saying, went yes. to a local barber shop in Milwaukee. Very cool.
2: I always love when artists do that and they go to a local spot, whether it be a restaurant or, in this case, a barber shop. I think that is so cool.
1: He seems like a genuine
2: yes.
1: guy. And there's been some really cool video. I think I've talked about this before when he met, I think it was a child with autism who knew every one of the words to his songs. And
2: oh
1: he just,
2: my gosh.
1: The love in his eyes for this kid at some record store thing was so legit. And people have just said, like, he's one of those guys, he'll just tip a huge amount to some waitress. And he doesn't look for any fame from me, just, you know.
2: Right.
1: And then she, of course, goes crazy and tells people. And he just seems like a really cool dude. So awesome. And I've said it before too, and I will keep saying that having him in country music is a great thing and expanding the genre and all of those things. So neat that he was at Summerfest and, you know, do something local.
2: Yeah.
1: I would think if you're an artist, we've been around these artists, you sit all day.
2: Yes.
1: To get out and explore the places you are. I think it's cool when artists do that.

0: Braden Chelsea along with you. Chelsea wanted me to mention this. Chelsea's voice is on it. She's working it back. She completely lost it.
1: Working it back.
0: It's coming back. She sounded like a frog that swallowed a bucket of screws.
1: You call me Kermit all Kermit weekend. Kermit was fair,
0: but she is close. I think by tomorrow, maybe Wednesday.
1: Sure.
0: Anyway, you said to make sure that I mentioned how beautiful of a wedding weekend, especially Saturday, was.
1: Oh, man.
0: We actually know someone who got married, so perfect for that on Saturday. 6/26/26 on Friday. If you did the Friday wedding, Chelsea wanted me to highlight.
1: I like that.
0: That's a very nice day. 6/27/26, pretty good, too. What? Now, there's no way. So next year, you're not going to have 6/27/28, right? Let me check.
1: I don't know.
0: 6/26. Yep, so Saturday would be the 26th.
1: Okay.
0: So you could do Sunday, 6/27.
1: No.
0: Anyway, so glad you had a great weekend. Now, if you're getting married for the 4th of July weekend.
1: Taylor Swift.
0: Is it going to be hot in New York?
1: I don't. I think that this is coming from. The heat's coming from.
0: The West. Uh-huh. As it typically does, right?
1: Yes.
0: But if you're getting married 4th of July weekend, it's going to be around these parts. It's going to be a cooker.
1: Wow.
0: So just embrace it. You're gonna sweat.
1: I don't think people are doing that.
0: If we have a listener who is and they're so excited, I don't want to put a bucket of ice water on it. Although you might enjoy that, but you know, you do the holiday weddings. You know how I feel. I've said it before.
1: Okay,

0: Hey, it's Reed and Chelsea. Chelsea, new data shows global demand for U.S. shows fell 51%.
1: U.S. shows?
0: Shows from the U.S. You've got, you know, British shows. That some of those are very, very good, by the way. But U.S. shows globally, I think, you know, Hollywood in the United States has been like the mainstay globally.
1: What is up with that?
0: Well, here's the number. So they fell from 51% in 2022 to under 42% last year. Even Americans' viewers' demand for American series dropped from 78% to 68%, 10%. In 89% of countries studied, demand for non-local, non-U.S. shows is climbing. What are viewers wanting? Korean, Japanese, Turkish, Spanish, Colombian productions. This is obviously worrying to some folks who are in the U.S. making this kind of content.
1: What?
0: I gotta say, have we ever watched a non-American show? Now, The Office was British, and the Steve Carell version was a takeoff of that.
1: Oh.
0: Ricky Gervais, you know, that was done. Some of the great shows were done in Britain, success, and, you know, they Americanize it and
1: okay.
0: The jokes and things like that. But there is, like, Peaky Blinders on Netflix, which is not something you'd be interested in, but I've thought about watching that. It's tough for me because a series like that, I can't stop.
1: Mm.
0: It sounds pathetic, but one of the reasons I would like to watch shows with Chelsea is she will shut it down. Saturday night, I was like, whoa, whoa, whoa. I was going to have ice cream and some of that caramel sauce. Throw on another Parks and Rec for 22 minutes. You said no. I didn't tell you this, but I woke up Sunday morning so happy you did. Because Grant was stomping on the bed saying, when are you guys getting up? And I was like, man, what if I had... And you say, well, it's only 22 minutes. No, I get slower as I get more tired.
1: Yep.
0: So I was glad you shut it down. I have such a tough time with series, especially like a Peaky Blinders. Like, well, I just got to see the next part to make sure I know what happened, and then I'll stop it. And then I'm another episode in.
1: Right.
0: They're very good. But that's a British show I could see at some point.

0: Hey, it's Reed and Chelsea with you. 4th of July week is here. 250th anniversary of the United States being founded.
1: Man.
0: Chelsea's lost her voice. It is back. Almost.
1: Ish.
0: Her singing sounds as good as it ever has, but her talking is not quite up to normal standards. But your singing sounds as good as it can. So, yeah, we got a lot going on here. If you don't hear Chelsea talking quite as much today, it's simply just the voice. I tell her, you know, save it. But she's been drinking some tea with some honey. It's pretty good, isn't it?
1: Heyo.
0: Is that something you would consider drinking, like, on a regular basis, or just when you're sick?
1: Just when I'm sick.
0: Just when you're sick. We don't know if the allergies turn into a sinus infection.
1: We don't really know.
0: But who cares? You're going to be feeling good by the 4th?
1: Yes.
0: Hot week this week. So much to get into and talk about.
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1: Sentencing is being ordered for a defendant convicted on charges following a deadly accident. La Crosse investigators say that Hayden Hollenbeck had been drinking before he got behind the wheel of an SUV with his friend on the hood. Hollenbeck drove and hit the brakes, ejecting his friend from the front of the vehicle and leaving him with injuries that proved fatal. Hollenbeck pleaded no contest to a charge of intoxicated use of a vehicle and was sentenced to 4 years of probation. Contractors replacing the roof of an Unalaska

0: American Legion Post are helping to cover the cost of the project. First American Roofing and Siding is performing the work at Unalaska Legion Post 336. On Saturday, they presented the post with a check for $53,000. The total cost of the project has not been reported. Independence Day is 5 days away. La Crosse Police Sergeant Danny Manduano talks about whether there is a fireworks curfew.
1: We do have our noise ordinance here in the city, which starts at 11 p.m. But otherwise, people go to sleep. They have children, small children that go to sleep. If you're lighting off fireworks in the middle of the night, that could wake them up, could cause their pet or animal to bark or hide and run under the bed. So just thinking about how your fireworks might affect others as well is important.
0: Manduano says they get their most fireworks complaints in the week before and week after Independence Day. 3rd Street in La Crosse is reduced to one lane starting today from 2nd Street North to Cass Street. The city will be doing crack seal repairs during the lane closures. No parking signs are posted along the construction route, which is expected to be completed by this Thursday. The City of La Crosse District Forums continue tonight. Tonight's forum will be held at the Black River Beach Neighborhood Center on Rose Street in La Crosse from 6 until 7:30. Now you're up to date. Boomer Gullah, Magnum Media News.
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0: An extreme heat warning is in effect until 9 tomorrow night. Sunny, hot today, mid-90s, heat index near 110. A south wind at 12, gusting to 24. Tonight becoming cloudy, 75. Tomorrow, sunny, 93. Tomorrow night, chance of a shower or thunderstorm, 72. Wednesday, sunny, 94.
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0: Hey, it's Reed and Chelsea along with you. So we had neighbors next door Saturday night lighting off fireworks. Huge fireworks. I'm not talking them little sparkler things. These are kaboom.
1: Kaboom.
0: I felt bad for Chelsea, actually. She was in the shower when the first one went off.
1: Oh, my gosh.
0: And was afraid something serious happened.
1: She came
0: running out and was like, is everybody okay? I'm like...
1: In my towel with soap in my hair.
0: Yeah. You were genuinely afraid that something serious had happened. And I was like, no, they're just doing fireworks.
1: But I didn't expect it already.
0: I was surprised too, but you know what? I said, this is America. 250's coming up.
1: That's fine.
0: Now, I don't know how I'm going to feel like tonight if they're doing fireworks on like a Monday night. Like, I don't know how I'll feel.
1: Okay.
0: But I really want to go into it being like, it's the 250th. You know, free country. Light them if you got them, I guess. But not too late with the kids because it can be tough. I mean, Grant was pretty freaked out. Brielle didn't give a rip. She was passed out. She didn't care.
1: But they stopped at 9:30.
0: It's very nice of them to do that.
1: I appreciate that.
0: Yep, that was good. Yeah, I remember as a kid, you'd have people go on fireworks till after midnight in the neighborhood. And it was like, oh, guys, you know. And that was, I grew up in a neighborhood.
1: Yes.
0: Like with a lot of people. And I think, and dogs are going nuts. And
1: right.
0: And that was probably too late.
1: Okay.

0: All right, against my better judgment, here is Chelsea.
1: Okay, Freed.
0: I said you don't have to do too much talking today, and you're like, I'm going to talk for most of this next one. I said, okay.
1: So I've been struggling with my voice over the weekend, and one day it was completely gone. Nothing. I had a whisper all day. So, Reed, please say what Grant said about me.
0: Grant said, oh, Mom, you can't talk. And you're like, yeah. And he said, well, this is good. Now you can't yell at me. Hey-o. And you were like, Grant. And I was like, what is he wrong? Now, to be clear, Chelsea's not a yeller. Too much. But you get that mom voice going sometimes. And Grant's like, you can't do the mom voice. So then you'd be like, get after them. Get out. And I'd be like, guys. And it didn't have the same sort of punch that you like to bring. So it's almost
1: they
0: fully
1: were
0: back.
1: Freaked out in the fact that they thought it might not come back at all. Like, they're like, is this going to be how you are? They were so concerned.
0: Mm-hmm. So it shows they love you. They like hearing your voice.

0: country music news. So Alan Jackson and his final performance in Nashville, absolutely incredible. My dad was talking about a story that in 1994, or actually 1993, he was at CRS. And he was at a gathering, and he told Alan Jackson that he was planning to flip a station to country in late 1994. And Alan talked to him about a song that he hoped would be charting that would work really well with the format changing to country. And Alan told my dad, promise me you'll support it, played a bunch. And so the launch of the station did indeed time perfectly with Gone Country. And my dad said, we sure in fact did play it a bunch. What a legend, what an incredible career, the great Alan Jackson.
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2: Sentencing is being ordered for a defendant convicted on charges following a deadly accident. La Crosse investigators say that Hayden Hollenbeck had been drinking before he got behind the wheel of an SUV with his friend on the hood. Hollenbeck drove and hit the brakes, ejecting his friend from the front of the vehicle and leaving him with injuries that proved fatal. Hollenbeck pleaded no contest to a charge of intoxicated use of a vehicle and was sentenced to 4 years of probation. Contractors replacing the roof of an Unalaska American Legion post are helping to cover the cost of the project. First American Roofing and Siding is performing the work at Unalaska Legion Post 336. On Saturday, they presented the post with a check for $53,000. The total cost of the project has not been reported. Independence Day is 5 days away. La Crosse Police Sergeant Danny Manduano talks about whether there is a fireworks curfew.
3: We do have our noise.

0: ordinance here in the city, which starts at 11 p.m. But otherwise, people go to sleep. They have children, small children that go to sleep. If you're lighting off fireworks in the middle of the night, that could wake them up, could cause their pet or animal to bark or hide and run under the bed. So just thinking about how your fireworks might affect others as well is important.
1: Manduano says they get their most fireworks complaints in the week before and week after Independence Day. 3rd Street in La Crosse is reduced to one lane starting today from 2nd Street North to Cass Street. The city will be doing crack seal repairs during the lane closures. No parking signs are posted along the construction route, which is expected to be completed by this Thursday. The City of La Crosse District Forums continue tonight. Tonight's forum will be held at the Black River Beach Neighborhood Center on Rose Street in La Crosse from 6 until 7:30. Now you're up to date. Boomer Gullah, Magnum Media News.
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1: An extreme heat warning is in effect until 9 tomorrow night. Sunny, hot today, mid-90s, heat index near 110. A south wind at 12, gusting to 24. Tonight becoming cloudy, 75. Tomorrow, sunny, 93. Tomorrow night, chance of a shower or thunderstorm,

0: Hey, there's Chelsea. I'm Reed. Chelsea's voice a little rough, so if you don't hear her talking quite as much, we are trying to save it because we're trying to get through the whole thing here today and hopefully have you tomorrow. If you did not see Brewers phenom pitcher Jacob Mazurowski on Friday against the Cubs, he hit Chelsea 105.5 miles per hour with a pitch, 105.5.
1: Whoa.
0: Now, he was talking about it after the game, and they said, well, how fast do you think you could throw? And he said, science says you can hit 108. Scientifically, the human body, I guess, can hit 108. He says someone is eventually going to hit it. One run given up, 8 strikeouts on the night. And he's got this league-leading 1.45 ERA, 99 innings pitch, 146 strikeouts. He's the current Cy Young favorite that goes to the best pitcher in the league at the end of the season. Here's the thing. I just hope, and I've said this before with the Miz, the arm doesn't fall off. Because he's a skinny dude. I mean, he's whipping that arm at a velocity that the human body is not naturally, and the overhand motion's not natural either. You know, the softball underhand is. But 105.5. I hope he has a long career as a Brewer, but there is this little thing in my gut saying, enjoy it while you can.
1: Really?
0: Because how's this dude not going to need Tommy John? Not that he couldn't come back from that. A lot of guys do. But just 105.5. I mean, wow.

0: She's Chelsea. I'm Reed. It's funny when you have two kids because they don't get on the same track when they're sleeping.
1: Oh, no.
0: For example, nap time, Grant was the worst napper. Wouldn't want to take a nap, would fight us and all that. And we really convinced him, probably after he turned five, you know, it's like, Grant, it's so good for you.
1: Yes.
0: You'll have a better afternoon. You can stay up a little bit more at night because you're not going to be so crazy, tired. Now he gets nap time on like a Saturday, boom, pass out. Brielle.
1: He is mission oriented.
0: He is. Mission oriented guy. It's like, let's do this. We're going to do it. Let's do it. And Brielle's like, oh, you think we're taking a nap right now?
1: Yeah.
0: And then she won't take a nap for like an hour and a half or 2 hours. She'll just sit there yapping to herself, reading books in her crib. And then she will be brutal.
1: Brutal.
0: Come about 7 o'clock. Like the wheels fall off. And
1: yes.
0: You don't want to get her to bed too early though, because then the next day you're going to pay for that.
1: I know.
0: So
1: what do you do?
0: And she'll look at you like, you messed this up. It's like, no. But here's the thing too. She'll willingly go for a nap. She's just not going to sleep. And if you tell her, hey, go to sleep, she'll be like, oh, okay. No. And you could say, well, why don't you take the books and stuff out of her crib? Yeah, that's not an option because then she yells and wakes Grant up. That's the thing too when you got these multiple kids and they play off each other.
1: And their rooms are close together.
0: I don't know how people with twins, it's like, how'd you do that when they were infants? And one was, how'd you do it?

Congratulations to Maddie of Eau Claire, Austin of La Crosse, Marie of Hobart, Carly of Osseo, and Megan of Trempealeau. They won tickets to Country Jam USA in Eau Claire. That's July 16th through the 18th. 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

too bright. Those blinds, yeah, let's just keep them closed. You know, my hands, they know where to go to find your fingertips, trace them back to your lips, take you on a trip, flip that switch, make my

0: I am Kelly Wilde. 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Kicks 106.3 and potentially dangerous heat will be possible through tomorrow night with afternoon heat indices of anywhere from 95 to 110. Now remember to take frequent breaks, drink plenty of fluid, stay in an air-conditioned room, stay out of the sun, and check up on relatives and neighbors. And to let you know when the heat index value hits that triple-digit mark, a lot of local communities will be initiating this warning system.
1: I'm baking like a toasted cheeser! I'm baking like a toasted cheeser! I'm baking like a toasted cheeser! I'm baking like a toasted cheeser!
0: So when you hear that, it's time to get out of the sun.

Riley Green and Kevin James made a surprise appearance at Loser's Bar and Grill. They performed Don't Mind If I Do together. 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

0: Shaboozy Jelly Roll, Luke Bryan straight ahead. 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
7: An extreme heat warning is in effect until 9 tomorrow night. Sunny, hot today, mid-90s, heat index near 110. A south wind at 12, gusting to 24. Tonight becoming cloudy, 75. Tomorrow, sunny, 93. Tomorrow night, chance of a shower or thunderstorm, 72. Wednesday, sunny, 94.

0: Little Crazy with Hunter Hayes and the Most Country Kicks 106.3. And Kane Brown says it's easier to be friends with athletes like Patrick Mahomes than fellow country musicians. He says he's a loner in the music world, but did name a few artists that he texts. I got Kane Brown and Marshmello next.
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0: Rockin' On with Tucker Bethard and the Most Country Kicks 106.3. I'm Kelly Wilde, and Thomas Rhett will be inducted into the Music City Walk of Fame on July 8th. He'll be the 113th artist to get a star. I got Thomas Rhett on the way, plus Luke Combs and Frankie Ballard.
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0: Cody Johnson with the fall. I'm Kelly Wild. Got to say congratulations to Megan of Trempealeau, Barry of La Crescent, Kurt of Onalaska, Angie of Sparta, and Jessica of Galesville. Just some of the 25 winners of pairs of tickets that we gave away for Country Jam USA. It's in Eau Claire, July 16th through the 18th. 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I got Morgan Wallen and Kenny Chesney next.
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3: Tonight, expect a low of 75 with a few possible showers and thunderstorms after midnight. Winds will be from the south, gusting up to 26 miles per hour. Tomorrow, the high will reach 94 under mostly sunny conditions, with a slight chance of afternoon showers and thunderstorms. Winds will shift to the southwest, gusting up to 21 miles per hour. Tomorrow night, temperatures will drop to around 70, with potential showers and thunderstorms. By Wednesday, anticipate a high near 91 with likely morning showers and thunderstorms. Thursday, expect a high near 91 with possible showers and thunderstorms.
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Tomorrow morning, I'll talk to Tori Kelly, massive singing artist, but also she plays Mina on Sing 1 and Sing 2. We'll talk about how she got that role and what happens when she gets recognized in public. 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

0: I'm Kelly Wilde. It's the Most Country, Kicks 106.3, and Mel Brooks turned 100 years old yesterday. According to Entertainment Weekly, his most essential film is The Producers, followed by Blazing Saddles, and what I think is the funniest movie ever made.
1: You know, I don't mean to embarrass you, but I'm a rather brilliant surgeon. Perhaps I could help you.

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1: Hi, I'm State Representative Steve Doyle. June is National Dairy Month, the time to celebrate Wisconsin's proud tradition as America's Dairyland. 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Our farmers are the backbone of our economy. But these days, with the cost of everything increasing, everyone is feeling the squeeze, and our farmers are no exception. Like many of us, farmers are having a hard time holding on. We're losing small family farms at a record pace. That's why I voted in favor of the recent property tax cut proposals to cut everyone's costs, along with more farmer

0: shoes.
1: It's the Most Country, Kicks 106.3, and Kenny Chesney announced his upcoming album is called Silver Sands Marina, and it's coming out on September 25th. I got Kenny on the way, plus Shibuzi and Bailey Zimmerman.
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2: Tonight, expect a low of 75 with a few possible showers and thunderstorms after midnight. Winds will be from the south, gusting up to 26 miles per hour. Tomorrow, the high will reach 94 under mostly sunny conditions, with a slight chance of afternoon showers and thunderstorms. Winds will shift to the southwest, gusting up to 21 miles per hour. Tomorrow night, temperatures will drop to around 70, with potential showers and thunderstorms. By Wednesday, anticipate a high near 91 with likely morning showers and thunderstorms. Thursday, expect a high near 91 with possible showers and thunderstorms.

Jordan Davis, who's headlining Saturday night at Country Jam USA. That's in Eau Claire, July 16th through the 18th. We gave away 25 pair of tickets. And congratulations to Jessica of Galesville, Kathy of La Crosse, Dalton of Norwalk, Kendra of La Crescent, and Jordan of Bangor. They are attending the show. For a complete list of winners, head over to kix1063.com.

0: It's the most country. Kix 106.3. I am Kelly Wildland. A researcher in England found that you can keep your home 6 degrees cooler just by covering your windows with yogurt. The yogurt forms a thin film on the window itself and reflects some of the incoming solar radiation due to its light color, so less heat passes through. The scientists used a supermarket brand of Greek yogurt that has a fat percentage of about 10%. If you're worried about the smell, don't be. Supposedly, the yogurt smells for 30 seconds when drying, but as soon as it dries, the smell disappears, and it can be applied from the outside, painted with a roller. They say it isn't messy. In fact, you can keep it on for a while as long as there isn't a heavy rain, and that it's simple to wash off with a cloth and water. They also say it hasn't been known to attract insects or other pests. But one homeowner in La Crosse, Wisconsin, said it did attract a 63-year-old popular DJ who he caught in the middle of the night licking his windows.
1: The snozzberries taste like snozzberries.

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But he walked up and said, what'll it be? I said, the good stuff. He didn't reach around for the whiskey.

It's the most country, Kix 106.3. Tim McGraw and Stevie Nicks will reportedly perform at the Taylor and Travis wedding on Friday. Insiders are calling it a wedding palooza, and a wedding planner estimates that it'll cost $20 million.

0: Congratulations to Amber of West Salem, Kim of Holman, Joel of Winona, Ross of Arcadia, and Samantha of Fountain City. Just some of the 25 winners of the tickets we gave away for Country Jam USA. That's in Eau Claire, July 16th through the 18th. For a complete list of winners, you can head over to Kix1063.com. Cole Wetzel's headlining Country Jam on that Thursday night, and I have Cole Wetzel and Jesse Murph next.
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3: Tonight, expect a low of 75 with a few possible showers and thunderstorms after midnight. Winds will be from the south, gusting up to 26 miles per hour. Tomorrow, the high will reach 94 under mostly sunny conditions, with a slight chance of afternoon showers and thunderstorms. Winds will shift to the southwest, gusting up to 21 miles per hour. Tomorrow night, temperatures will drop to around 70, with potential showers and thunderstorms. By Wednesday, anticipate a high near 91 with likely morning showers and thunderstorms. Thursday, expect a high near 91 with possible showers and thunderstorms.

0: I am Kelly Wilde. 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Now remember to take frequent breaks, drink plenty of fluid, stay in an air-conditioned room, stay out of the sun, and check up on relatives and neighbors. And to let you know when the heat index value hits that triple-digit mark, a lot of local communities will be initiating this warning system.
1: I'm baking like a toasted cheeser! I'm baking like a toasted cheeser! I'm baking like a toasted cheeser! I'm baking like a toasted cheeser!
0: So when you hear that, it's time to get out of the sun.

It's the most country. 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The USA plays win.

Tomorrow morning, I'll talk to Tori Kelly, massive singing artist, but also she plays Mina on Sing 1 and Sing 2. We'll talk about how she got that role and what happens when she gets recognized in public. Tori Kelly.

0: Kenny Chesney till it's gone. I'm Kelly Wilde, and speaking of gone, I got Luke Combs going next. 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

day, Potts Farm was a place to go. 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

0: Stay right where you are for the cooling sounds of Kid Rock, Chris Jansen, and Cole Wetzel with Jesse Murph. 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
0: Hey, this is Kelly Wilde. Can we get real for a moment? Staying connected shouldn't mean breaking the bank. Am I right? And with summer only getting busier with the ball games, getting ready for the fair, planning that visit to the relatives for the 4th of July, not to mention the fact that you're probably already thinking back to school,

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1: Tonight, expect a low of 75 with a few possible showers and thunderstorms after midnight. Winds will be from the south, gusting up to 26 miles per hour. Tomorrow, the high will reach 94 under mostly sunny conditions, with a slight chance of afternoon showers and thunderstorms. Winds will shift to the southwest, gusting up to 21 miles per hour. Tomorrow night, temperatures will drop to around 70, with potential showers and thunderstorms. By Wednesday, anticipate a high near 91 with likely morning showers and thunderstorms. Thursday, expect a high near 91 with possible showers and thunderstorms.